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Hoops, Spurs, boots. 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

0: größten Hits für Schleswig-Holstein. NDR 1, Welle Nord.
1: I was bruised and battered, I couldn't tell what

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